0: Panamericana. Radio Panamericana es para ti.
1: Well, this car is automatic, systematic, hydromatic. Why, it's greased lightning.

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Nevertheless, I live, but not the old self. Instead, a new person has been born. Jesus, the Anointed, lives inside of me now. And the life I now live in this body of flesh, I live by the faith of the Son of God, who loved me and gave himself for me. And because the Prince of Peace lives inside of me, I have the peace that passes all understanding, and my heart and mind are at rest in him.

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In all your ways acknowledge Him, and He shall direct your paths. Thy word is a lamp unto my feet, and a light unto my path. Come unto me, all you that labor and are heavy laden, and I will give you rest. Take my yoke upon you and learn of me, for I am meek and lowly in heart, and you shall find rest unto your souls.

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Tell you what, I'll sing it through once. You listen closely to the words. How about joining me the next time around, okay? Here's how it goes.

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So shalt thou dwell in the land, and verily thou shalt be fed. Delight thyself also in the Lord, and he shall give thee the desires of thine heart. Commit thy way unto the Lord. Trust also in him, and he shall bring it to pass. Rest in the Lord and wait patiently for him. The meek shall inherit the earth and shall delight themselves in the abundance

They that know thy name will put their trust in thee, for thou, Lord, have not forsaken them that seek thee. In fact, you will never leave us nor forsake us. Lo, you are always with us, even unto the end. We may be persecuted, but not forsaken, cast down, but not destroyed. For I am persuaded that neither death, nor life, nor angels, nor principalities, nor powers, nor things present, nor things to come, nor height, nor depth, nor any other creature shall be able to separate us from the love of God, which is in Christ Jesus our Lord.